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now. Like I'm losing track of time. Like I don't really care right now. But maybe that's fine. You weren't even there that day.

Track of time, like I don't really care right now, but maybe that's fine. You weren't even there that day, I was waiting on you.